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It's not lonely. It's a necessary thing. It's a place I made up. Find out what I made up. The nights I stayed up.

Autoroute Info. Retour de l'information trafic dans moins de deux minutes. You played it cool and I played it dumb. Don't you think I'm a little too young to be messed with like that? So convincing, you made it look fun. Laugh it off, but the damage is done. Saying, baby, just relax, relax.

And I touched your face, narcotic mind from ladies, Mary Jane. And I called your name like an addicted to cocaine, cause all the stuff you brought to blame. And I touched your face, narcotic mind from ladies, Mary Jane.